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No, poems no less. 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The laddie reckons himself a poet. Money get back. I'm all right, Jack. Keep your hands off my stack. New car, caviar, four-star daydream. Think I'll buy me a football team. Absolute rubbish, laddie. Get on with your work. Repeat after me. An acre is the area of a rectangle whose

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1: 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Te presentamos esos temas que nunca se fueron.